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4: 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What kind of manners is that?
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0: Taluk, Ward, Tulwet, Kitale, Samakamani Kwema. 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Mm-hmm.
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Amen. First Chronicles 16:34. 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Nuru 47 na Kate Kulo. 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Asante. 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Amen. 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Nganga Susan tuned in kwa pale na Ivasha Karate. Good morning Kate, good morning. 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Good morning Kalenda Kabras is listening, Stanley Angatia. Then tuko na ndugu rafiki yangu hapa anasema kwamba huyu ni Ngewa from Makindu, wasema kwamba you thank God for this prayer Wednesday, for his faithful you know, and always there for us. I'm happy that you have fitted pale kwenye shoe mama taifa. Asante sana, wasema kwamba fully may the Lord uplift you more. 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Thank you. Naona kwamba kuna request hapo. There is God in heaven who hears and answers prayers. Let's go back to the roots of worship in truth and in spirit. Vihenda ukiwa pale Tigoi. David Moriasi, good morning. Good morning. 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Prayer Wednesday that the Lord has made. Let us rejoice and be glad in it. Good morning, Sir Kate. Good morning. Thanking God for the gift of life and good health. I don't take it for granted. The Egyptian we see today, we shall never see them again. 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Unasema kwamba kweli Radio 47 ni sawa. Teacher Moses Kisaka Wafula from Webuye SCK. God bless you. Joshua Onsongo kutoka Isoge Scheme Nyamira County. 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

0: 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Hello sister, I have to thank God for seeing this day. 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

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And that is why you can listen to Nuru 47 today. That is why unaweza sikiza Radio 47 this moment. 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
1: 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Okay. 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
1: Thank you, thank you. Yeah, so briefly, maybe kama unaweza shiriki ushuhuda, kwanza we thank God for that far.
3: Tunashukuru Mungu for that healing.
1: Yes.
3: Ilikuwa last week.
1: Mm.
3: Over the weekend.
1: Yes.
3: Ilikuwa na maumivu kidogo.
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3: But I was not expecting itakuwa kitu kubwa yani.
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1: But it is recurring.
0: So
1: nikaanziwa matibabu.
0: Uh-huh.
1: Nimekaa huko mpaka Monday juzi jioni nika discharge.
0: So you were admitted. Yeah, ulikuwa admitted until yesterday.
1: Yeah.
0: Wow.
1: Haiko rahisi, but I thank God.
0: Yeah. So wakati ambapo ulipokea news that you have a blood clot, najua kwamba
1: of course unajikaza tu, but unajiuliza maswali mengi, will you die?
0: Yeah. Kwa sababu vile tunajua kwamba ukiambiwa kwamba una, you know, blood clot, it is a very dangerous thing, eh?
1: Kabisa, kabisa.
0: Hata it can lead to death, kama haija ingili wakati.
1: Kabisa.
0: Yeah. So, thank you so much, mwalimu. Yeah, najua kwamba, you know, all in all, ilikuwa ni something very dangerous when it comes to clotting. Yeah, blood, it's not something very, you know, simple. Lakini God is so faithful kwamba amekurejeshea hali yako ya afya and you are well, na kwamba unaendelea kupata nafuu.
1: Napata nafuu kai nikiwa nyumbani.
0: Yeah. And we decree and declare permanent healing katika jina la Yesu Kristo.
1: Amen.
0: God bless you.
1: Thank you,
0: sir. 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
1: 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They call me Captain Emmanuel Mashumbe.
0: Chairman naitwa Alex Mwakideu. We are still celebrating our customers this week, manake ino ni week ya kucelebrate customers weku. Na wewe msikilizaji ndio customer wa Radio 47. 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
0: Inadhihirisha uko wapi.
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0: Ndiyo.
1: Bwana.
0: See to what we celebrate you. We recognize you.
1: Say at least bwana we celebrate you and thank you for banking with us.
0: Yes.
1: Thank you for being with us for the last 20 years.
0: Yes.
1: What you, kile kitu tumefanya.
0: Deal.
1: We have... credit.
0: Yes.
1: Yeah.
0: We have credited your account.
1: You've credited your account with some 10,000 bob there. Enjoy with your family.
0: Bas.
1: Oh, we celebrate bank wa chedi zo pia jiji.
0: Hello.
1: Yeah.
2: Hello, good morning.
0: Morning, how are you?
2: I'm very fine. This is Dr. Bosifu Ndiwarangi speaking.
0: Dr. Bosifu Ndiwarangi, leo umeamkia ukiwa wapi?
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1: 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Do we screen for real? What kind of equipment do you use to screen?
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1: 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You know?
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0: All right. Wacha niingie katika dondoo magazetini kuangalia tu pale. 72 critical hours. Wanasema kwenye gazeti la The Standard, 3 days that could determine the outbreak's cause. Ebola in numbers, so far 8,463 cases of Ebola zimetangazwa, 2,232 recoveries from Ebola, 4,082 deaths caused by Ebola. Hiyo ni story ambayo inaangaziwa pale. Wanasema he traveled by bus to Uganda. He was taken to the hospital. To Uganda, and took a jumbo jet to Nairobi, arriving on Saturday. Patient zero had been living in the Democratic Republic of Congo and visited few hospitals when he fell ill. Alitembea katika hospitali kadhaa kule Congo alipojisikia mgonjwa. Kwengineko anasema he was taken to the Nairobi hospital, where he was isolated and treated after developing symptoms of viral hemorrhagic fever. He died on Monday night. Story wanaifuatilizia zaidi kwenye gazeti hili la The Standard. Wanasema Kenya was supposedly ready for Ebola. Then the virus arrived and the country's talked about preparedness was put to the ultimate test. A patient traveled from the DRC through Uganda into Nairobi, fell ill and died, leaving a trail of unanswered questions over airport screening, diagnosis, isolation, and possible exposure. Now the clock is ticking, with experts warning that the next 72 hours are critical. The real test is whether Kenya can contain one imported case before it becomes a chain of transmission.
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1: 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Education ni free Kenya ama ni ya kulipia? 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
0: Ndio.
1: 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Pia ndo story ambayo iko katika gazeti hili la A Daily Nation pale.
0: Naangalia tu kwa juu juu pale kwenye gazeti la The Star, definitely pia wanaangazia story ya Ebola. Patient waited 18 hours in casualty area for treatment. How did health officers miss dying patient with obvious symptoms? Semekana lingoja 18 hours in casualty area for treatment. Aya, kanuna pale. 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
0: 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The questions that Kenyans need to ask now is what next? What next? How is the ministry preparing? How does the future look like? What is going to happen the next 72 hours, the next 1 week? How are we going to contain it? Wakenya wajipange namna gani?
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1: Yes.
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0: Naitwa Pasco featuring Jirai. 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And there's a lot of drama happening katika mtandao wa X right now as we speak, by the way. 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
0: Lakini omba Mungu sana akupatie mke mzuri.
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0: It's true?
1: Yes.
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3: Paka mwona, there's nothing that will happen. So the mom is not seeing the bond between the two families.
2: Ndiyo.
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1: 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Otherwise XUK. 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
2: 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How you doing?
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2: 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It's easier. 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
4: 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Anyway, support index tunasikiza.
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0: 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It's playing right here. Ndani ya the hottest show in town. 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
1: 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Very serious relationship.
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0: 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Ama vupe.
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1: 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Amefika
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1: 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Sina mtu moja.
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0: Mm-hmm.
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0: Mm-hmm.
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0: Mm-hmm.
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0: But atena, hey, married man, you guys are delusional.
1: It is so diabolical.
0: That's so diabolical.
1: But it's just

0: He's being careful. He's taking precautions.
1: That is beside the point of this other man. But how are you as a married man trying to set standards for me who am single and you're telling me that you only belong to me? Bro!
0: That babe, tafadhali tumia kinga kwa sababu unajua I'm a married man and you're the only one I have outside my marriage.
1: Oh, please.
0: So tafadhali.
1: Oh, please.
0: Make sure ukienda Singapore na mtu mwingine. Ensure that unatumia kinga.
1: And does anyone ever believe that nonsense?
0: Yeah?
1: That this man is cheating on the wife with you.
0: Yes.
1: Alafu wewe unaamini tu ati ni wewe peke yake anakulanga. Wache wasimu. Anyway, tuendele.
0: 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Anamaona WhatsApp messages wana chat na several men. 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
0: Wanne.
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0: Paka married man.
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1: 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It is what it is, Brian na Aaron Rimbui, mbwe mbwe, Satano Deke 28, Radio 47, up and deep for freshest sound in town, in the biggest, baddest mid-morning show, East Central Africa. 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
2: Nyinyi wote, in fact, inaitwa public participation.
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1: 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So what happens in case this man decides I want to reconcile with my wife after you've exposed your woman for cheating?
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4: So, kwanza let me make some things clear here.
1: Make it, bro.
4: About cheating. Mm. What is cheating?
1: Okay.
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0: 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I hate your topics. Why are you listening?
1: That means he's listening.
0: Yeah,
1: wewe sasa, wewe let opinion yako sasa. What's your take on this?
0: What's your take on this, Seneta Bwire, please?
1: Yes.
0: Nah, for your information, These conversations that we are having.
1: Yes.
0: It is real life.
1: It is.
0: Real
1: it is
0: life.
1: What is happening. Wake up, Senator.
0: Real life, Senator Bwire.
1: Wake up, Senator.
0: Senator kwa mabano.
1: Wake up, Senator. It's your time to shine.
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1: 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If you go that route of doing expose, make sure hiyo kitu umewachana nayo. But history has taught us. Any man or woman who goes around advertising their discrepancies.
2: Yes.
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2: It's a way of letting it out.
1: It's that's the wrong forum.
2: And you go kapsa forever.
1: My brass.
2: And ever.
1: That's the wrong forum.
2: It is the right forum.
1: You can even
2: watu wenyu wakujue.
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2: Yes.
1: Leo anaweza kuwa la kuchiti.
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0: And we know why.
2: Why?
0: No, because men are weak. Honestly, think about it. This is a man of God.
2: He's a man of God.
0: Sasa si unisikize ndo tuendele. And he knows very well that traveling without your partner,
2: yes,
0: could lead to you saying,
2: yes,
0: wacha nitafute jiko la kupasha.
2: He's a man of God.
0: He's a man of God, but still a man.
2: No, he's a man of God.
0: Kwani mtu
2: yeye na Joseph katika Biblia kabisa wanafuatana hivi.
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0: No, this is a wise man. 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
0: He did well.
2: Now mke wa mchungaji asa ambaye ako tu na mchungaji wake. 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
2: Why? 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
0: Because I've already laid my foundation. 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
2: yes,
0: you guys are weak. Then number two, the lady ameenda conference ya wanawake.
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0: because,
2: and everything.
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0: 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Yes.
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0: 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Wataka ukae wapi?
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0: 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But a man must be busy. A man must work.
2: Nakuja kukufunga.
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2: Nakupiga ngumi siku moja kwa studio.
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0: But it's very interesting though. That's a
1: interesting na unavaa gistri.
0: Listen, let me tell you. 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
0: Of doing things. 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
0: Yes.
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2: 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Don't cause any alarm.
3: No panic, no nothing. Let's just be vigilant.
2: Yes.
3: Vile tuliambua tuzidi kuosha mikono.
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3: Na tukapatiwa guidelines.
2: Guidelines. Oh, guidelines. Okay.
3: Yes.
2: Na unajua umeniona asubuhi. 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In fact unaweza gota in the morning. Ama unasema hi.
3: Yes.
2: Inatosha.
3: Yes.
2: Tosha, that's enough.
3: Tuwasome.
2: Kwa sababu kuna jasho hapa, kuna damu, kuna nini.
3: Let me read for you. Zile vitu zenye zina spread, sorry.
2: Okay.
3: How it is spread.
2: Ndio.
3: It is not spread through kupatana na watu kwa corridors.
2: Okay.
3: Casual contact, like being near somebody.
2: Okay.
3: Walking past someone in public.
2: Ah.
3: Shopping, kwenda shule.
2: Ndio.
3: Running errands.
2: Ndio.
3: Maji.
2: Ndio.
3: Mafuta. Msosi.
2: Okay.
3: Haiko hapo.
2: Ala.
3: So it is spread through, Ebola is spread through contact.
2: Dio.
3: With bodily fluids.
2: Okay.
3: Kama vile damu.
2: Okay.
3: Matapishi.
2: Ndio.
3: Kuendesha.
2: Dio.
3: What do you call it? Stool.
2: It's stool, yes.
3: Stool.
2: Yes.
3: And other bodily fluids.
2: Ah.
3: Yes. Kwa hivyo hiyo mambo ya tizu
2: naona. 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So nenda supermarket, panda daladala, uko safe.
3: Tuko safe.
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2: 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Yeah, na ika, box number 4.
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1: 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Money,
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3: Sana.
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3: imagine,
1: bro.
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3: Ndio, take.
1: 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Tutakuwa ndani ya Throwback Thursday.
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5: 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Yeah. Boy KVK Force number 8 na unasikiza Base 47.
0: Base 47. 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

0: anaitwa Sheebah Rondy. 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
0: 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I'm just a concerned customer, Jaimo.
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2: Yes.
0: Umepost simu?
2: Nimepost.
0: Mbona usifanye kama watu wa magari?
2: Yeah.
0: I'm selling this car. It's going for 1.9 million. Pana... I'm selling this engine. It's going for 1.3 Kenyan shillings.
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0: 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I'm selling this t-shirt, it's going for 1500 Kenyan shillings. I'm DMing kutumia kwamba where can I send this man?
2: Hapana, kama unataka kuangalia price, basi wako window shopping, ule mtu anahitaji ataingia DM.
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1: On the 15th of October, we have invited people of different political inclinations, from different tribes and communities, from neighboring countries and beyond, to join us in celebrating the memory of Baba. These people share different chapters of Baba's life. They are welcome to honor him with us together. 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

0: 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Thank you so much for tuning in to the Dopest Show on Planet Earth and some parts of heaven. 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
1: 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I'll own a mog.
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3: 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Hebu tumsikize Boni Halwale.
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0: Nimekasirika sana. 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
4: The senator of Nandi has raised something key. In fact, I don't know where we are in this country as senators. Where we are in this country as members of the National Assembly. There is something in the world called the footballing economy. It is the best paying job in the world. Lionel Messi, Cristiano Ronaldo, and others are paid better than any living president in the world because of soccer. The English Premier League, madam, is a multi-billion dollar shilling that is just for purposes of entertainment. Why can't we put our soccer in order? We put our soccer in the hands of conmen. Look at Mr. Hussein, the chairman of KFF. The first thing he did when he won the election, Madam Speaker, was to create a company where he awarded himself the tender for insurance or something, and he walked away with money. So you have a chair, and his deputy, McDonald Mariga, is the guy who understands football. Mariga is the one who understands football. Now we sit there and allow the chairman, who knows nothing about football, he's only coming there to make money, to override the opinions and guidance that Mariga was giving us. Mariga, for heaven's sake, government, Mariga was the first Kenyan to score, not just at San Siro in Italy. He was the first Kenyan to score in the Champions League. Those are the people you listen to. Madam Speaker, if you go to Cameroon, when Samuel Eto'o speaks about football, the whole country stops and they listen. That's why Cameroon is doing well.
0: Yani very sad situation.
1: Angalia.
0: What is Hussein saying, bro?
3: Unajua tayari Hussein ashajipiga own goal. 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
2: We are calling upon parents to assist us in ensuring that all candidates who registered for the exams avail themselves for the exams, examinations, and there are those who registered and have disappeared. So we are anticipating that they are coming on the dates as per the timetable to do the exams. We are also requesting parents to create good environment to the candidates so that they are not disturbed during the exam.

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3: It is not.
1: Is it abnormal?
3: Very.
1: What's wrong with it? Manake uzunguni kule. 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
2: Calro together with collaborators, that is International Potato, the World Bank Project, the Food System Resilient Project, Agra, they have come up with a technology that have been developed to mitigate the challenge. The rooted apical cutting technology is an alternative seed technology. This technology has come in to complement the conventional seed technology that has been used previously by the farmers.
0: Kilimo tija ya ukulima.
1: Je, wajua kuwa 80% ya wakulima wa viazi nchini wanatumia mbegu za viwango duni? 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
3: We have observed over time productivity has gone down. From about 20 tons per hectare, and productivity is now sitting in the low 8 tons per hectare, which is mostly attributable to poor quality of seed and

0: reuse of old seed.
1: Si hayo tu, kituo cha kimataifa cha viazi CIP pia kimeendeleza mafunzo kuhusu matumizi ya programu ya kidijitali ya VASCOUT katika kaunti hiyo ya Nakuru. 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
2: My name is Dina Barus, an agricultural scientist, a consultant currently with the National Potato Council, but also working as a consultant with CIP. And today I'm here on behalf of International Potato Center, or CIP, looking at an app called VASCOUT. VASCOUT basically says scouting varieties, so it's variety and scouting. VASCOUT was developed by CIP and another partner called Resonat in Switzerland, and the whole idea was that they needed to see the impact of the breeding program. So you do a lot of breeding program, you come with varieties, but you cannot tell what is the adoption rate, where is it adopted, why do farmers actually adopt certain varieties and not certain varieties.
1: Aidha, teknolojia hii huwawezesha wakulima, watafiti na maafisa wa nyanjani kutumia mfumo wa GPS kurekodi maeneo halisi yaliyopandwa viazi, ukubwa wa mashamba na vyanzo vya mbegu.
2: The VASCOUT helps our extension officers to know where the varieties are adopted, to know to do estimation of the yield, to see where are the hotspot of the varieties. It's like a survey which you do without using the questionnaires. So it kind of cheaper way of getting data. Quality data is very important. If you are doing data like on yields and you have to do like crop cut or you have to do fingerprinting, it's quite consuming, but then you can use VASCOUT and you integrate it within extension. From what then extension officers get the data, that will inform decision making at policy.
3: Kilimo, tija ya ukulima.
1: Kenya huzalisha takriban tani milioni 2.3 za viazi kila mwaka dhidi ya mahitaji yanayokadiriwa kufikia tani milioni 2.5. 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
4: My name is Rahab Mboro from Bahati Ward. I'm currently working with the VASCOUT. Currently I've noted a lot of things. Example, I've learned so much about extension services with the farmers. I've also learned how to deal with different varieties according to the different type of the season. I've also learned on the best varieties in our ward. I've also learned about the VASCOUT app, how it has helped us as agripreneurs.
1: Ndio mwisho wa kipindi hiki. 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
2: There are some things that we can avoid kama accidents. 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We can be able to reduce maafa kwa barabara sisi wote tukizingatia sheria.
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3: The prevailing security situation in Samburu, Isiolo and Meru counties and the nature and cause of insecurity and communities affected. Honorable Chair, overall the security situation in affected areas has improved compared with previous periods. The identified factors that continue to fuel insecurity in the regions are as follows. 1. Cattle rustling and livestock theft, including the movement of stolen livestock across county boundaries. 2. Proliferation and availability of legal firearms and ammunition. 3. Retaliatory attacks and cycles of revenge. Competition over pasture and water resources, particularly during drought season.
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4: The government does not kill livestock. Yeah, the government, as I say, that is a factor of investigations. Once you establish, if a police officer has killed livestock, it is that police officer. Like the same way you told me that if it's a bandit who has done it, it's that bandit, not Samburu's. So the same way, if a police officer makes a mistake, the police officer carries personal responsibility. But that personal responsibility will only be achieved once you do investigations and determine with certainty that it was a police officer. There is no government policy for killing any property for any human, any Kenyan.
1: Kazi za ujenzi na uboreshaji wa barabara ya Rironi Mau Summit A8 zinaendelea kwa kasi, huku mradi huo ukifikia hatua muhimu katika eneo la Rironi hadi Naivasha. 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
3: Every road we open in a forgotten region advances the Usawa transformation of our country. And every such road is a tribute to the legacy of Raila Amolo Odinga.
4: Nobody is being asked to surrender their beliefs at the gate. As his family, we called for a political ceasefire in his honor.
5: Ni saa tatu usiku. 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
6: This country has negated on public health intervention in this country. Comrades power, we have been seen as a poor cousin of the health sector. During the address of the CS was accompanied by our colleagues in the clinical sector. And actually giving a report on Ebola, which is a public health intervention. That is a very bad thing. Ebola is highly contagious. It's very fatal. It can even kill you. Yet we are actually exposing our healthcare workers to be able to work without PPEs.
7: We must have adequate capacity in terms of human, in terms of equipment, in terms of PPEs, in order for us to really confront this pandemic.
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8: We do not have any outbreak of Ebola in this country. What we are having is an imported case which now we have to manage the contacts. And that's why we are very critical. We are pushing around contact tracing to ensure that there is no spread.
2: For now, we are determined to ensure that the 57 listed contacts are all quarantined in a designated space where we can be able to monitor them for symptoms. And you know that most of the patients who are exposed and convert, that starts happening from day 4 and day 5. And today marks day 4, and we are racing against time.
5: Naye waziri wa afya Aden Duale ameongoza maafisa wengine wakuu katika wizara ya afya kuzuru hospitali ya Nairobi Hospital, ambako wamekagua kituo maalum cha kuwatenga wanaoshikwa kuambukizwa ugonjwa. 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
9: The prevailing security situation in Samburu, Isiolo and Meru counties and the nature and cause of insecurity and communities affected. Honorable Chair, overall the security situation in affected areas has improved compared with previous periods. The identified factors that continue to fuel insecurity in the regions are as follows. 1. Cattle rustling and livestock theft, including the movement of stolen livestock across county boundaries. 2. Proliferation and availability of legal firearms and ammunition. 3. Retaliatory attacks and cycles of revenge. Competition over pasture and water resources, particularly during drought season.
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I'm on Kipchuma na Ifasha Sanctuary listening to Chamba Tiki number 15. 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
0: 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You're a true couple.
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0: 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Some white.
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2: Naam.
1: You know, tunaambianga watu ya kwamba marriage, you know, if marriage will work, you have to work yourself.
0: Aha.
1: If marriage will work, you have to work yourself.
2: Wow.
1: Don't expect that kuna kitu imewekwa mahali inaitwa marriage itajifanyia kazi yenyewe.
0: Watu sema it's a fight.
1: It's a fight, it's work.
0: Yes.
1: You have to put in work.
0: Yes.
1: Ni kama tu hapa mahali tuko saa hizi. Ili rent iweze kufanya kazi, unakuta kuna kazi mingi imewekwa hapo ndani. Ili
0: ask me.
1: Aha. Ili washirikaji wetu asikie vile tunasema. So if marriage will work, there must be somebody who is working, and that is a husband and a wife.
0: But the good thing that I love about marriage is kwamba it's divine.
2: It is divine.
0: Yes.
1: Exactly.
0: That institution is divine.
1: Aha.
0: But most of us abuse it.
1: Mm-hmm.
0: Yes.
1: Exactly. Which is very, very wrong. Na diposa unaona ya kwamba if you abuse it, then it will fight back.
0: Aha.
1: Because anything that you abuse, it will always react.
0: Okay.
1: Whether positively or negatively. Kwa hivyo ni vizuri kujua ya kwamba marriage works, but you must put in work.
0: Okay.
1: Yes.
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2: Naam.
0: And he was very serious na nambari. Yes. And I liked how you took your time to, you are very patient with him.
2: Wow, thank you so much.
0: Amerudia sana.
2: Asante.
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2: Asante.
0: Umesema a problem shared is a problem half solved. 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
3: Asante.
0: Naam. 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
2: Asante.
0: Mie, I'm looking forward to next Wednesday.
2: Yes.
0: Tutaendelea tulipoachia.
2: It will be big and better.
0: Yes.
3: Oh yes.
2: Yeah, good night.
0: Thank you so
2: good
0: much night. For your time.
2: Watu wafanye toa after this walale.
0: Haya.
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